0: Heavy pero no mucho.
1: I think the main concern that I have is the attitudes that are created among many of our younger people, in which they tend to glorify and to make heroes out of those who engage in criminal activity.

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